0: You still live in the movies and wish that it was real.
1: Loro. Schön langsam.

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3: 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So what you gonna do around this?
4: 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I know the Batman, see what his head is all about.

0: 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We'll clear it up for you.
1: 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That's 90.2 megahertz, just in case you really want to tweak it. God.

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But what if John clocks that I've clocked that John's mum's got with someone that we both met in year 9? It's a tricky dilemma.

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We get to carry each other.

0: Come on now, yeah, it's alright, baby, I love you. I just gotta make some music with the boys.
1: I seen the lion and I'm not running, no turning back from the race that is becoming. I see the prize and all its lies for the taste of it in the

0: say now we are on the road. 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You know see the thing load is a different mode. Anything goes and now we are on the road. Coach it us alone, now we pumping up cloud.
1: Moin Leute, hier sind die Larrykins
2: und ihr hört Radio Loro.